brother's gonna work it out. 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
1: 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But it's a groovy song. Hope you like it.

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If I died, you would cry. If I could have gone. But police, that gets me very good. If I had to get the gun, the gun, my head. She looks up.